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0: Música W.
1: When I was 6 years old, I broke my leg. 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

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I don't reckon that I did it right, but I was younger

0: Michael, we're not gonna fight about this, okay?
1: Paul, I think I told you. I'm a lover, not a fighter.
0: I've heard it all before, Michael. 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
1: Well, after loving me, she said she couldn't love another.

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1: I don't know where my baby is, but I'll find him somewhere, somehow. 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